0: 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So please, just don't let me go.
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Hey, Bob, Dad, what the heck? What the heck? Let's drive in, Bob, and let's get to the job because we here in America believe in making it happen. Okay.

0: Oh, by the way, it all started like this.
1: So how's your evening so far?
2: Don't be a barbecue.